0: dettagli, regà. A meno di un chilometro da Caracalla, live streaming.
1: Viva l'anarchia.
0: There's no place you can go. There's no place you can go. There's no place you can go. There's no place you can go. There's no place you can go. There's no place you can go. There's no place you can go. There's no place you can go. There's no place you can go. There's no place you can go. There's no place you can go. There's no place you can go. There's no place you can go. There's no
1: place you can go. Alfredo. Vediamo. Auspidiamo. È la nostra tensione.

Nelly Castelli. Dagli Roma, dagli. Hydraulics Record. Are you coming with life? A little at a time. Always get back. I'll go get back. How about that view? In the world today. And what do you say? We start to pray. Are you coming with life? A little at a time. Always get back. I'll go get back. Bye.

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1: We are coming. We are coming.
0: Viva.
1: There's no place you can go. There's no place. We are.

0: disordiniamo,
1: l'anarchia più arrivata,
0: destrutturiamo, ricostruiamo. There's no place you can go. There's no
1: place you can go. There's no place you can go. No, copy right. No, ti hanno un reaggio, dai, regà. There's no place you can go. There's no place you can go. There's no place you can go. There's no place you can go. There's no place you can go.
0: Tutti liberi. 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È la nostra attenzione.

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0: Night, hang on, bruci dei quartieri.
1: I'm not that dude. The world time.
0: Salutone a Ostia Fiumicino.
1: And what you say?
0: No, Centocelle e Ali Castelli. Dai, dai, dai.
1: Dai, dai. Dai, dai. Dai, dai.

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The systematic use of terror

boyfriend keeps suggesting you're not like all of the rest. Garbage ain't collected, women ain't protected, politicians using, people they're abusing, the mafia's getting bigger, like pollution in the river, and you tell me that this is where it's at.

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Housewives find life boring. 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Smoking causes cancer. The system's gonna fall soon to an angry young tune. And that's a concrete cold fact. The Pope digs population. Freedom from taxation. 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Drinking at a stoplight. Miniskirt is flirting. I can't stop, so I'm hurting. Spencer sells her hopeless chest. Adultery plays the kitchen. Bigger cops than fiction. The little man gets shafted. Sons and money's drafted. Living by a timepiece. New war in the Far East. Can you pass the Rorschach test?

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It's a big, big love and a big large up for all the Renoise project. You know that. We stay together against fascism and racism. Yeah.

comedy, comedy, comedy, ah, comedy, comedy orchestra illusa Napoli, e poi sgridatami.

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Judge there told his friends around that he had cut the radicals down. Anarchist bastard was the name Judge Thayer called these two good men. I'll tell you the prosecutor's name, Katzman Adams Williams Kane. The judge and lawyer strutted down, they done more tricks than circus clowns.

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They want more Ragawigidim. Yeah, it's come along from the Bink. It's a big, big love and a big large up for all the Renoise Project. You know that. We stay together against fascism and racism. Yeah.

Democrats are out of power. Across the great wide ocean, Reagan's president-elect, fascist God in motion, generals tell him what to do. Stop your good time dancing, train their guns on me and you. Fascist gang advancing, sisters, brothers, lend a hand. Increase our population.